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1: 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I'll tell you what I think she's a cow. 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Let's go for a drink.

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